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I'll never let you part.

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2: 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Birds flying high, you know how I feel. Sun in the sky, you know how I feel. Breeze drifting on by, you know how I feel. It's a new dawn, it's a new day.

dance now and every chance in honky tonks for my drinks and tips. But most of the time I spend behind these county bars. You see sunlight.

happens most of the time. And the feeling is laid back. Palm trees grow and rents are low.